0: Going on strike indeed. Sending that out to the many nurses who are striking right now. Over 4,000 Brigham and Women's Hospital nurses and MGB home care clinicians began a 7-day strike on Wednesday. The home care clinicians are going 7 days. I believe that the Brigham and Women's Hospital nurses are coming back to work on July 13th. But they are all pushing for better wages and better care, and we'll see what happens. It's the largest strike that has happened in Massachusetts, I think, ever. It's crazy, and we'll see, because I know there are other nurses in the area that are talking about striking, so we could see more of that. It's 93.9.
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0: The Great Ann Peebles, 99 Pounds on 93.9 The River. Also, Leon Haywood, some Carla Thomas, and War. River Ticket Windows open. Chance for you to win tickets to great shows in the Pioneer Valley, like the Dave Matthews Band coming to the Meadows Music Theater in Hartford. Gillian Welch and David Rawlings coming to the Pines Theater, Look Park in Northampton. Samantha Crane, who will be performing at the Iron Horse in Northampton. Or Peter Rowan, who will be at the Stone Church in Brattleboro. And I believe Peter Rowan is going to be one of the guests this week on E-Town, so you'll be able to hear more from him as well. And you can enter in for your chance to win online, the River Ticket Window at WRSI.com.
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2: Bratwurst was something I always wanted to try. By the third batch, I put some brats out in the case. A woman who had been a Pekarsky's regular for years noticed. "Michael," she said, "I see you're making bratwurst." "Yes," I said, "would you like to try some?" "One, just one," she said. A couple weeks later, she came back in for more. "Michael," she said, "you brought me back to my grandmother's kitchen in Bavaria." Pekarsky's, the home of New England farm-made sausage, just a couple of minutes off of I-91 in South Deerfield.
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Yeah, possibly, well, certainly up there in the top five of my favorite songs by Funkadelic, Better by the Pound. It's one of the shortest, so I certainly like that. Little Feat in there with Skin It Back, some Sly and the Family Stone, Irma Thomas, Glass House. It's 93.9 The River. This is a Funky Friday. Dumpsta Funk, New Orleans legends coming to town. They will be closing out the Springfield Jazz and Roots Showcase tomorrow night. And so I've been in a little bit of a New Orleans mood. That's how it rolls. Here's Professor Longhair and Big Chief on the River.

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0: Music from Japan, performance on 93.9 The River. Oh, and that one to DJ Ondar. He is a big fan of the funky sounds of 70s rock and loves Japan and convinced me to add them into the mix. So if you're not a fan of Japan, well, you can blame Ondar for that one. Rhythm Heritage with Theme from SWAT and Shark Wilson and the Basement Heaters with Make It Reggae. It's 93.9 The River. This is a funky Friday. We're in the second half, and that means a lot more contemporary funk and soul from around the globe. I've got music from Booker T. Jones and more after this.
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0: The New Orleans Social Club and Fortunate Son on 93.9 The River. I meant to play that during the July 4th weekend, but I didn't get around to it. Although when I saw Cyril Neville, when he came into town, he was especially fond of their rendition of that song. Really big fan of it. And I got to say, I understand. We've been playing it since it came out, and I haven't gotten tired of it yet. Alan Toussaint with Yes We Can, some Delvin Lamar Trio, and Booker T. Jones, Walking Papers. It's 93.9 The River. This is a Funky Friday. I'm thinking about playing some Dumpsta Funk. They're going to be closing out the Springfield Jazz and Roots Festival tomorrow night. So I'm going to get to crack and see what I can find. It's 93.9 The River.
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Face and Melvin. Billy Beat the World. Treacherous Slim. Second Line Black. Big Chief Jolly. The Ratty Chin. Apache Red. Brother Jake. Stack Lee. James Booker. Marvin and Johnny.

Calio Project, Magnolia, St. Thomas, Polyland, St. Bernard, Melpomene, yeah, sometimes them streets was mean.

Love that one. Aaron Neville and the Dirty Dozen Brass Band, Stompin' Ground, a song that he recorded on a solo album. And then for Take Me to the River, he did it again with the Dirty Dozen Brass Band backing him up. It's sounding so good. Also, Spanglish Fly, some original Tropicana steel band, and Nicole Willis and the Soul Investigators. It's 93.9 The River. This is a Funky Friday. The Springfield Jazz and Roots Festival is going on right now. Tomorrow is a full day of music, and it all closes out with Dumpster Funk featuring Ivan Neville, the son of Aaron Neville, and Ian Neville, the son of Art Neville. And here is their rendition of Graham Central Station's Water on the River.

0: 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That's what I got right now.
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0: Music from Kinky. That is a Kinky song, Soul Batucada. And that was live, hardly hard to believe, but it was. Cici Pueda, the Lack of Afro remix from Ray Camacho and the Teardrops, and Cocolo with their version of The Magnificent Seven. That catches you up right here on 93.9 The River. If you like music and you like seeing DJs mix music together, then I highly recommend Parties in the Park. It's every Wednesday at the Pulaski Park in Northampton, and it's Wednesdays from 6 to 9, and this Wednesday is none other than Studebaker Hawk. He is so good, so much fun. We've had him in on as a guest before. He's a lot of fun. So if you want to go see some great music, DJ Studebaker Hawk will be in the park on Wednesday from 6 to 9 p.m., part of Parties in the Park. You can find details online. It's 93.9 The River. This is a Funky Friday. Some crazy Afrobeat is coming up, including a cover of David Bowie after this.
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0: 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Got some crazy Afro. Oh, no, I just did some crazy Afro beat. I've got some Latin funk coming your way, including a cover of James Brown after this.
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Yeah, the great Mungo Santa Maria and Sweet Tater Pie. Spam All-Stars in there, too. Some Sergio Mendez and Cholo Rivera and the Latin Soul Drummers. I Got the Feeling. On 93.9 The River, this is a Funky Friday. Let's continue with the great Lee Fields. Where is the Love on the River?

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0: Oh yeah, Trouble Funk, Let's Get Small. On 93.9 The River, growing up in the D.C. area, loved seeing Trouble Funk, went to see them as often as I could. Prince with Jungle Love, a song he wrote for The Time, and Neville Brothers, Voodoo, a live version which has some go-go drums in it. I love that. And if you like the Neville Brothers, you will love Dumpster Funk. They are closing out the Springfield Jazz and Roots Festival tomorrow night, and it features Ivan Neville, who's the son of Aaron Neville, and Ian Neville, who's the son of Art Neville. It is going to be a lot of fun. They are very funky and very soulful, and it is going to be a great way to close out the Springfield Jazz and Roots Festival. You can find all the details and all the performers online. It's 93.9 The River. I've got some third wave hip hop coming up.
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5: Fernando is an old friend, grew up in Spain. His family has olive groves. Once I sent Fernando home with some Pekarsky's ham. Tell him we'll be his importer, Fernando's dad said. Tell him to come to Spain and show us how he'd smoke a wild boar. I guess our ham was a hit. Maybe I'll get to Spain someday. It's the home of Jambon, some of the best ham in the world. If you come to South Deerfield, I hope you try our ham. Pekarsky's, the home of New England farm-made sausage and ham. Just a couple

0: Well, as you can imagine, that song, Rollin' with Kid and Play, was big on the DC airwaves and when it came out because it's got a lot of go-go drums in the background there, got a go-go groove, and oh my gosh, DC came to play. They loved that song, and that's the first time I heard it was on a radio station in the DC area. That was where I went to go for go-go and so much more. Jungle Brothers with Because I Got It Like That, The Executive Decision, some Eric B. and Rakim, remixed by Derek B., and Dismasters, Black and Proud. It's 93.9 The River. 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

Chuck Brown and the Soul Searchers, Bero y Sombaro. It's 93.9 The River, the godfather of go-go, if you will, although that kind of predates his go-go period. Chris Murray with X Darlin' and Galactic as well. And that just about does it for me. Thanks, as always, for listening. As always, I love bringing you the funk and soul. We do it every Friday night from 6 to midnight right here on The River. Let's close out with Ramjack and their great song, Across the Panhandle on The River.

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0: 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Different is good. 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

And there's also this haunting silent sorrow, 'cause the glory days have gone, and there's silence in the Gardner Museum. Well, it's on the Fenways, you know, for I've dreamed my dreams. 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

0: playing at Tanglewood in Lenox on August 18th. That is Brandi Carlile, Life on the Run. Great song with a great message. Make sure you take a little vacation time. No one's paying you to live this way. Also, wound up the River Time Machine for a couple other songs. The Marvelettes with Danger, Heartbreak, Dead Ahead, and then Tracks of My Tears from Smokey Robinson and the Miracles. Oh, that one gets me every single time. Hi, happy Saturday. It is July 11th. The time on the big red clock here at the River Studios in Northampton is reading 9:10 a.m. This is Nighttime Will. Hi. I was gone for a little bit. I'll explain why a little bit later, but got some fun stuff to do today. I hope you're having a wonderful time. We have a beautiful weekend ahead of us, so I hope you get outside and enjoy some of the weather. Maybe you could stream the river on your headphones or your AirPods or whatever you use. But I hope you hang out with me until 2 p.m. today. We're going to do It's Not Rocket Science, continuing talking about failed space rocket concepts. But in a little bit, we got to talk about the weather because it's looking good and potentially hot.
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0: 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Cuban pianist Omar Sosa and his Cuarteto Americanos. Trinidad-born trumpeter Etienne Charles brings his Gullah Roots project to Springfield. Zakai Curtis's Kubop Lives is the inflection point of bebop and Afro-Cuban jazz. Drummer and singer David Rivera paces his band La Bambola through tropical rhythms, hip-hop, and R&B. Plus Western Mass faves Mulatto, Chestina Thrower, and Lexi Ouija. 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

0: Ride Lonesome from Beck. Listen to The Grateful Dead. They played Ripple, which I believe is the name of a cheap wine my uncle used to drink behind the railroad tracks. Woo! Felice Brothers, and then Anna Erhard with Botanical Garden. Taking a look at the weather. Today is going to be beautiful. Nice and sunny. Break out your sunscreen. A high of 84. It'll be clear tonight. Good night for stargazing. Crack out the telescope. Pretty much the same thing tomorrow. Imagine that. A weekend where it's not pouring rain. It's not even my birthday. Tomorrow, a mix of sun and clouds with a high of 87. Tuesday, it's going to get hot. A high of 94. So be careful out there. Crack out the AC on Tuesday.
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0: B.B. Stockwell.
1: What you know? Well, what I know is that B.B. Stockwell is going to be playing Black Birch Vineyard August 7th. And then, just a little bit further on down the road, on August 20th, you got Modest Mouse. They're going to be at Treehouse Brewing in South Deerfield. Let's see. Sirfaris Truesdale played us Wouldn't Come Back. It is nice to be back. I just spent a few days on Cutty Hunk Island. It's one of the Elizabeth Islands. It is just beautiful out there. I did get a little sunburnt, and I gotta say, it is nice to sleep in your own bed again. It's good to get away, but it's good to come home.
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3: 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Cuban pianist Omar Sosa and his Cuarteto Americanos. Trinidad-born trumpeter Etienne Charles brings his Gullah Roots project to Springfield. Zakai Curtis's Kubop Lives is the inflection point of bebop and Afro-Cuban jazz. Drummer and singer David Rivera paces his band La Bambula through tropical rhythms, hip-hop, and R&B. 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

0: Our local hero, our man from Springfield, Massachusetts, that's the one and only Taj Mahal on the river with Karina, Bonnie Raitt, and then Chris Isaak with San Francisco Days. Hi, good morning. It's nighttime, Will, on this Saturday. Beautiful Saturday out there. It's July 11th. Surprise. And, oh boy, we got to take a short break here, but I have a question for you. What do Talking Heads, The Modern Lovers, and Velvet Underground have in common? This next guy we're going to listen to. That's what.
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Well, just me. When the Oldsmobile has got the top down on it. When the catamaran has got the drop down on it. When the flat of the land has got the crop down on it. What I now proclaim is sort of hard to name.

0: Angoon. Wasn't quite done yet. Angoon! That's Portugal the Man. Listen to Ruthie Foster. Thank you. Something I always like to say. It's important to say please and thank you. My mother raised me to have some good manners. Anyway, Ruthie Foster is going to be at the Stone Church in beautiful downtown Brattleboro. That's going to be on August 14th. Graham Parker. Okay, and then let's answer our question. What do Talking Heads, the Velvet Underground, and the Modern Lovers have in common? This guy, Jonathan Richman. That summer feeling, yes indeed. So Jonathan Richman was a huge fan of the Velvet Underground, used to hang out with the band. He was the front man for the Modern Lovers. And, get this, his Harvard roommate Jerry Harrison went on to be a founding member of Talking Heads. Also, we can rope Conan O'Brien into this because Jonathan Richman was on the show all the time. So, I mean, you don't even need 6 degrees of separation. These people all know each other.
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0: That one's called Here from Mumford & Sons and Sierra Farrell. Listen to Blind Melon with no rain, at least not for the last couple of days. And not until, I think, about Friday or something like that. And then Radiohead with Electioneering. Love the use of cowbell in that song and just how hard that one goes. And every time I listen to it and I hear that cowbell, I can't but help think of this.
1: Guess what? I got a fever. And the only prescription is more cowbell.
0: Ah, Christopher Walken. 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

In fourth grade, we took turns bringing records into school to play at lunchtime. I'd get so excited for my turn to play DJ for my classmates. I'd borrow my parents' records or spend my allowance on 45s. Sometimes kids would boo. Play something good. Play something we know. What? Wait, let's just listen. I'm playing something good you don't know yet. This is Jim Neal. Meet me here Sundays at 6 for Jim Neal's Jukebox. I'll play some new music you might not have heard yet, and of course songs from over the years that still hold the spark that won me over the first time. Jim Neal's Jukebox, Sundays, 6 to 9 p.m. on the River.

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0: right, don't freak out. Don't freak out at anything. That's Michigander freaking out. New music on the river. Shovels and Rope played us I Know. I know Shovels and Rope is going to be around here. They're going to be at the Iron Horse right here in downtown Northampton just 3 days from now on the 14th. Echo and the Bunnymen, bring on the dancing horses. I've never seen a horse dance before, but I bet it's a sight. This is Nighttime Will. Happy Saturday. I'm so happy that it's not going to be pouring rain all weekend. That is so exciting. And it's not going to be too hot either. This is going to be a lovely, lovely little weekend we got in store for us. We got to take a little home. I can speak into a microphone. We have to take a short break, but I have to play you a song about tomatoes. Yeah, that's what we're going to do.
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0: performing at Mass Mocha in North Adams on the 23rd. That is Lucy Dacus planting tomatoes. Or tomatoes, if you like. I'm sorry. This song keeps reminding me of this clip. And yes, I know I'm playing you another clip, but I just can't stop.
1: Tomatoes, sausages, nice crispy bacon.
2: We saved some for you, Mr. Frodo.
0: Ah, yes. 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Anyway, Lily Allen, Mark Ronson, and Bruno Mars, and then the OJs with Love Train. 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

0: Love Me Not. That's Grace Potter. Gin Blossoms played us Hey Jealousy. Gin Blossoms are going to be playing at Treehouse Brewing in South Deerfield August the 3rd. Bruce Hornsby. And then you might have some of these lurking around your home. Dead Flowers from the Rolling Stones. It's always tempting to just hold on to the flowers like, well, some of them are still good. These ones are dead, but like, let's keep these. At some point, you just got to pull the plug. Just say, you know what? It's time to say goodbye. Unless you like to dry them. My mom always liked to have dried flowers around the house. I remember that growing up. But you got to pick and choose.
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0: Rostam. That is Back of a Truck. That's the name of that one. Jenny Lewis, Just One of the Guys. And then Jimmy Cliff. It's nighttime, Will. Good afternoon on this Saturday. It is July 11th. Still, I haven't changed the date on you. Surprise. In a little bit, you know what's about to happen. Dust off your spacesuit because It's Not Rocket Science is coming up. And what are we talking about? Failed space rocket concepts. They blow up easily. They are difficult to control. And a lot of things don't get off the ground, literally and figuratively. So that's what we'll be getting into in just a little tiny bit.
1: Lyle Lovett, In the Pines.
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1: Gillian Welch and David Rawlings, In the Pines.
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1: Gillian and David in the Pines. Lyle Lovett, July 25th.
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1: 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Gillian Welch and David Rawlings, July 24th. Lyle Lovett, July 25th.

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0: called Doors from Noah Kahan. Listen to The Band with Stage Fright. If, like me, you're a fan of The Band, check out The Band Band at the Iron Horse. A band, cover band. So many uses of the word band in that one. That's going to be on the 17th. But right now, we need to take a break from the music. Strap on your spacesuit. Let's light this candle.
1: 5, 4, 3, 2, 1.

0: welcome to another It's Not Rocket Science with me, Nighttime Will. We talk all things rocketry and space exploration. Today, we will continue our little conversation around failed rocket concepts. This one is particularly interesting. It's called the Sea Dragon.
1: What was it?
0: Well, it was a gigantic rocket designed to lift massive, heavy payloads into orbit. The specifications. It was two stages, meaning that the lower booster section would only fall away. It would be 500 feet tall, 75 feet in diameter, and weigh 15,000 tons. Would be powered by not five rockets like the Saturn that took us to the moon, but just one. It would use a pressure-fed rocket system as opposed to having turbopumps inside to feed the rocket its fuel and oxidizer. So let me back up a second here. You can either have a pressure-fed system where you force an inert gas into the fuel tanks to push the fuel and the oxidizer into the rocket bell to create the explosion, or you can have a complex system of turbopumps and different plumbing that forces the propellants in at much faster speeds. They opted for the pressure-fed system to cut down on weight, which makes sense considering that it's 15,000 tons. It would produce 80 million pounds of thrust, okay? 80 million pounds of thrust. The Saturn V that took us to the moon produced 6.5 million pounds of thrust. That is a huge jump. Now, one of the strangest things about this massive rocket is that it was proposed to be launched from underwater. Yeah, that's right. A barge would drag this thing out into the open ocean, drop it underwater, and lay it down vertically. Why? Sound. The sonic impact of a rocket engine can destroy the rocket itself or the pad that it sits on. That's why rocket launch pads almost always have a water deluge system going on underneath the launch vehicle. They pump in millions of gallons of water to dampen the sound produced by the engines so it doesn't damage the vehicle or the pad. The designer of this rocket, Mr. Robert Trowe, back in 1962, figured, why not just launch it in the water and let that do the sonic dampening for you? Well, much like Wernher von Braun's Nova rocket, this one never got any funding or got anywhere at all. Money was earmarked for the Apollo program and for building the Saturn V rocket instead. So you can see a video of what it might have looked like, though. Hit up YouTube and type in Sea Dragon into the search bar. It's the very first hit you'll get. It's from the show For All Mankind. And man, it's really something. Kind of terrifying, honestly. Now, seeing how we talked about von Braun's Nova concept, I think we need to visit that topic next week on It's Not Rocket Science, when we will continue talking about failed rocket concepts.
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0: Rain Me In, Sam Fender and Olivia Dean. Listen to Kaki King. And then Paul Simon, Mother and Child Reunion. He named that song after a Chinese food dish that combines chicken and eggs together. Do you get it? You get that one? Mother and Child, chicken and eggs? Yeah.
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0: Mountjoy and Gigi Perez on the river, playing you In the Middle. The best band of the British Invasion right before that, the Kinks. You know who I'm talking about, buddy. That was Days. And then Eddie Grant, Electric Avenue. Good afternoon, nighttime, Will, on this Saturday. It is a beautiful day out there. Get out, enjoy yourself, enjoy the sunshine and the nice weather, because it won't always be like this. Ooh, let's see. I'm going to hang out with you for a little bit longer, and in just a moment, I've got to play you a song from a band that is named at least partially after something that drove me insane yesterday.
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It's picnic season, porch dinner season, let's eat something fresh and call it a meal season, which means it's State Street Fruit Store season. 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

Phoebe Bridgers on the river. Lost Boys. Checked out some Dwayne Betts. Keep My Hands Clean. An important thing to do, especially if you're going to be eating food. But an important thing is to check out Dwayne Betts and Palmetto Hotel at the Hope Center for the Arts on July 31st. Steve Earle.

0: And then something that absolutely drove me nuts, boiled my blood yesterday, Turnpike Troubadours. I was on the Mass Pike, and people were going 60 in the left-hand lane. There were at least two traffic jams, torrential rain. The Mass Pike was an absolute mess yesterday. Traffic accidents, construction, lane merges. Why can't we learn how to merge in Massachusetts? This is a question, a burning question in my brain. Let's just merge better, shall we? Anyway, end of my driving rant. But yeah, if you're on the Mass Pike today, please be careful. Keep your head on the swivel because that thing is not friendly.
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0: Being in love is such a wonderful feeling. That is Back in Love from Suki Waterhouse. Thin Lizzy, U2 and Green Day, and then The Cure with The Love Cats. Meow. Well, Love Cats, this is Nighttime Will, and I am signing off right now, but I have a new voice for you to listen to. The wonderful, the lovely, the very friendly Ella is going to take you through the afternoon and into the evening. So I hope you enjoy what she has to bring you on the river here. But I'll be back with you again on Monday for Blue Monday and to bother Steve. Until then, enjoy the weather, you take care of yourself, and you have a good night.
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0: Hi, this is Nick Forster. 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
1: 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I love it.

0: All right, everyone. My name is Ella. You're listening to The River, and you just heard Low Cut Connie. Before that was Rodrigo y Gabriela. Get excited because they are playing locally soon, so definitely get your hands on some tickets. On the River ticket window this week, we have Peter Rowan at the Stone Church in Brattleboro, Samantha Crane at the Iron Horse in Northampton, Jillian Welch and David Rawlings at the Pines Theater at Look Park in Northampton, and the Dave Matthews Band at the Meadows Music Theater in Hartford, Connecticut. 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
1: Sunderland has a famous tree, the Buttonball Sycamore. 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It has its own Wikipedia page. The Buttonball is a short walk from the Blue Heron, the restaurant in Sunderland's old town hall. The Blue Heron

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0: All right, everyone. My name is Ella. You're listening to The River. If we have any runners listening, definitely check out Miles for Music. It's a race from the Drake to the Iron Horse. There's going to be live music along the route. You can finish with a celebration at Taste of Northampton. There's food vouchers, and there's also a shuttle service from start to finish and finish to start. So you don't have to worry about your car. Sounds pretty great to me. If you're interested, go check it out at the Iron Horse or the Drake's website. You have to sign up by September the 12th. Should be a lot of fun. You're listening to The River.
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0: 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My name is Ella, and if you like what you just heard, that was Heart Stop by The Revivalists, who will be playing with Rustic Overtones at Treehouse Brewing in Deerfield on August 4th this year. That's 2 days before my birthday, so I think that's a good sign, at least for me. 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That's our website. Go to the Showboat feature. It'll tell you about all of the music happening in the area. We post it all, so it's all in one place just to make your life simpler so you can just get back to enjoying the good music. Have a good one, everyone. 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

0: You're listening to The River. My name is Ella, and if you like free stuff half as much as I do, you should definitely check out Parties in the Park. It's Northampton's completely and totally free outdoor DJ series. It's at Pulaski Park in downtown Northampton. It's every Wednesday from 6 to 9 p.m. And this week on July 15th is Studebaker Hawk. Next week, DJ Trends. Week after that is April Beats. There is so much fun to be had. Go have a good time. And it's free. Who doesn't love free stuff? You're listening to The River. My name's Ella.
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0: This is The River. My name is Ella, and if you like what you just heard, that was Womack Sisters' Chauffeur. Before that was Wood Brothers' Puff of Smoke. And if you liked what you heard there, they will be playing with JJ Gray and Mofro at Treehouse Brewing on July 29th. So check out some tickets if you can. Stay out of this heat, y'all. It is getting way too hot. Put some sunscreen on, get some iced tea. I don't know, do something about it. 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

0: 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My name is Ella, and on the River ticket window this week, we have Peter Rowan at the Stone Church, Samantha Crane at the Iron Horse, Jillian Welch and David Rawlings at the Pines Theater, and the Dave Matthews Band at the Meadows Music Theater. 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That would be great. I love free stuff. 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I have no idea. 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

0: 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My name's Ella, and Bands on Brewster is the City of Northampton and Northampton Brewery's free, yes, free weekly outdoor concert series. 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And this week on July 16th is King Radio and Simple Friend and more. So go check that out. 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
25: Bratwurst was something I always wanted to try. By the third batch, I put some brats out in the case. A woman who had been a Pekarsky's regular for years noticed. "Michael," she said, "I see you're making bratwurst." "Yes," I said. "Would you like to try some?" "One, just one," she said. A couple of weeks later, she came back in for more. "Michael," she said, "you brought me back to my grandmother's kitchen in Bavaria." Pekarsky's, the home of New England farm-made sausage. Just a couple of minutes off of I-91 in South Deerfield.
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0: You're listening to The River. My name is Ella, and if you like what you just heard, that was Try, Try, Try by Howdy. They're going to be playing in the area at the Iron Horse on November the 7th with Christian Lee Hudson, so go check that out. 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

0: You are listening to The River. My name is Ella, and that was Planting Tomatoes by Lucy Dacus, who will be playing at Mass MoCA on July 23rd. Get ready for that. I know everybody at my university loves Lucy Dacus like they know her. It's crazy. It's an obsession, but we love when people love music. As they say, different is good. You are listening to The River.
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11: 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If you come to South Deerfield, I hope you try our ham. 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

Hey, what's going on? 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

You're listening to The River. My name is Ella, and you just heard Green Dragon by Maya Hawk. I have to mention FIFA. I know this might age terribly, but I am really looking forward to tonight's match, England versus Norway. And maybe I shouldn't say this, I think Norway's going to win. That's my opinion. I'm not a sports broadcaster. I'm just going to put it out into the universe and hope

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0: This is The River. That was Noah Kahan with Doors. And before that was Doors with Peace Frog. Sometimes I don't even know what I'm saying when I'm on air. But alas, here we are. And in the same spirit, different is good. Keep the valley weird, my friends. 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

This is The River. My name is Ella. And coming up next, we have Little Steven's Underground Garage. So stay tuned for that. And before I go, I also just want to say thank you, actually, for tagging along and listening. This was actually my first time on air on The River. I was so nervous, but I'm so glad I did it. It's been such a thrill. And yeah, I just can't help but say thank you. This has been so great. So without further ado, this is Perchless Bird by Heather Maloney, another amazingly talented local. We are so blessed in this area. This is The River, and different is good.

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15: Now they will know why they are afraid of the dark. Now they will learn why they fear the night.
16: There is nothing wrong with your television set. Do not attempt to adjust the picture. We are controlling transmission.
17: I want counterculture. I want anti-establishment.
18: This is mass madness, you maniacs.
16: Quiet, numbskulls, I'm broadcasting.

So, who is Bruno Koschmider, you're wondering? And why do you need to know this guy? Well, just settle down there now, Pally. I'm going to tell you. Why should you know who Bruno Koschmider is? Because he changed the whole world, that's why. He was the German club owner who had a club called Der Kaiserkeller, situated in the notorious red light district of St. Pauli in Hamburg, also known by the main street, the Reeperbahn. In one of the great, probably never-to-be-solved mysteries of the universe, he decides in May of 1960 he wants an English rock and roll band to play his club. Now, deciding to do this was so bizarre on so many levels that it was clearly destiny at work. It only took a couple of hundred people to fill his place, number one. Number two, in 1960, rock and roll wasn't that popular. You know, it didn't become the mainstream popular music for quite a while. So to bother to go to England to bring back some unknown bar band really didn't make any sense at all. But anyway, he starts the ball rolling with a group called the Jets, which included a guy named Tony Sheridan, who would later use the Beatles as his backup band when he went solo a year later. Long story short, and believe me, this very important story takes about an hour just to outline, but we're doing the 3-minute version. The Jets get a great crowd coming to the Kaiserkeller, so of course they get stolen away by the slightly bigger Top 10 club located right on the Reeperbahn. Koschmider goes back to England and takes Derry and the seniors for the Kaiserkeller, and the agent, a guy named Alan Williams, more or less talks him into taking an even lesser-known up-and-coming group called the Beatles for his smaller club, the Indra. You following this? Okay. Now, the Indra is so small, I mean 50 people packed this joint. And this is where Koschmider first got the band to perform in wilder and wilder fashion by standing like 10 feet away screaming, "Mach Show, Mach Show!" Meaning, make a show, I think. So the Beatles make their reputation as the wildest performers in the whole Reeperbahn. Which is interesting, because once they become big, they go back to standing almost perfectly still. The Indra is still there, by the way, and the owner told me it got opened and closed and remodeled through the years, so he's going to restore it back to its 1960 splendor. We'll see about that. Anyway, long story not so short, the Beatles then moved to the Kaiserkeller, where they would alternate with Rory Storm and the Hurricanes and got friendly with the Hurricane drummer Ringo Starr. The Kaiserkeller is also still there with a plaque outside of it, talking about all this stuff. And then the Beatles went on to the Top 10 club for 92 nights, where they became amazingly good. The Top 10, though, is now some kind of strip club known as Golden Waves or something. It's next to a Pizza Hut, and these idiots don't even have a plaque outside or anything saying where it was or what it meant. But anyway, finally in 62, the Beatles move on to the Star Club, play 172 hours and 48 nights. And that was their last gig in Hamburg. There is a big plaque there, though, talking about that. Anyway, if you are in the neighborhood, it's a fun thing to check out. But this week is Ringo's birthday, July 7th. And when he performed with Rory Storm and the Hurricanes, they would devote a song or two in the set to what they called Star Time. And he would do this very song 2 years before cutting it with the Beatles.

0: I resolved, therefore, to make the creature of a gigantic stature. Of course. That would simplify everything.
1: In other words, his veins, his feet, his hands, his organs would all have to be increased in size.
0: Exactly.
1: He would have an enormous Schwanzstucke.
0: That goes without saying.
1: Oof.
2: He's going to be very popular.

This is Tommy's room, and he's thinking about his room. Can you guess what he's thinking? Look how neatly all of Tommy's clothes are hung in the closet. Yes, that's what Tommy's thinking about. How neat and straight his whole room is.

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It's something else. 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Just wait and see.

all comes true, man. 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What's all this?

0: What was his crime?
1: Mr. President, it is not only possible, it is essential. That is the whole idea of this machine, you know. Deterrence is the art of producing in the mind of the enemy the fear to attack. The doomsday machine is terrifying. It's simple to understand and completely credible and convincing.
2: Gee, I wish we had one of them.

0: first of two songs that would put the Rolling Stones in the history books. The last time we were talking last week about them giving away the first songs they wrote. Well, this is the first one they wanted to keep. Only went to number 9 somehow, but a few months later, Satisfaction would go all the way. Our first set started off with Birthday Boy Ringo Starr, borrowing Tony Sheridan's backup band, the Beat Brothers, for Boys. Ringo must be in his late 30s by now. I'm not saying how late. He looks amazing. He's in better shape than most guys in their 30s, I'll tell you that. The Bobby Fuller Four were as influenced as the Beatles were by Buddy Holly and the Crickets. Love's Made a Fool of You, written by Buddy and Bob Montgomery, also from 1966.
1: That Girl is Ryan Hamilton. He wrote it with Levi Smith, Dave Draper producing. The album is Haunted by American Dreams. Get it from RyanHamiltonMusic.com.
0: Some roots of garage rock from legendary pioneer Eddie Cochran. Something Else, Baby, written by Eddie and his girlfriend Sharon Sheely, produced by Jerry Capehart.
1: Make It Alone is the cast of The Wanderer, the upcoming musical based on the life and music of Dion. Dion wrote it with the Strange Loves, Bob Feldman, Jerry Goldstein, and Richard Goddard. And it's Mike Wartella and Diego Rodriguez singing the leads. Mike plays Dion. Diego plays Dion's best friend in the show. Get it from wickedcoolrecords.com.
0: We'll be back.
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0: Four Seasons.
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1: Hadley.
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1: Create.
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Welcome back to the Underground Garage, or as we say in Italy, the Underground Garage. We kind of covered 1965 with the Dylan special and the Bird show. As we said, it was the year folk rock was born. And what is interesting is with the sound of folk rock dominating the airwaves, with the Birds and Bob Dylan and Sonny and Cher and the Lovin' Spoonful and Peter and Gordon and Chad and Jeremy and Abbott and Costello, Donovan and everybody, you know. The acoustic guitar was tying everything together, even if it wasn't folk rock at that point. It was even playing an important role in the two rock classics by the Stones, Last Time and Satisfaction. But who managed to have six top 20 records without an acoustic guitar in sight? I mean, six top 20 records in one year, going completely against the trend of the moment. Guess who?

What we need now is an aspirational fantasy, providing hope where none appears to exist.

0: Well, I wanted to start. You were going to tell us about the sauce. You were going to show us how to do the sauce.
1: Well, what should I say?
0: Well, you're going to get up and show it to us, but I wanted to know who, you know, how did you learn it?
1: Well, what are you asking?
0: About the sauce. How did you learn how to make sauce?
1: Well, I'm supposed to be talking to you.
0: You could talk to me, you could talk to them. It doesn't matter. I'll be over here.
1: Should I mention your name?
0: No. Doesn't matter. Yeah, you mentioned my name. Yeah.
1: What should I say? You want me to know? You want me to tell you how I learned how to make sauce?
2: How did you learn how to make sauce?
1: Why don't you ask me the question? Don't you hear that then?
2: No.

0: 5 and over and over. Went all the way to number 1, Christmas 1965. Knocking out the Byrds' masterpiece, Turn, Turn, Turn, which had been there for 3 weeks. 6 top 20 hits in 1 year. I'm telling you. All right, I'm lying. One of them only went to 23. But still, it's amazing.
1: Can you feel it? The Disciples of Soul covering the Jacksons. Michael and Jackie wrote it. Michael and Randy sang it on the original. Produced at Renegade Studios and engineered and co-produced by Jeff Sanoff.
0: The 80s weren't a complete waste of time. They gave us Transvision Vamp, who were very cool. Kiss Their Sons from Velveteen, written by Nick Sayer. The granddaddy of garage, Bo Diddley, with his signature classic, taking self-promotion to a whole new level and making Little Richard seem humble by comparison. Bo Diddley with Bo Diddley.
1: Beautiful Things is Donnie V, title track from his upcoming album. He wrote it with Jim Timbers and produced it with Mike Tholen. You can get the song and pre-order the album at DonnieV.com. That's V as in V-I-E.
0: And that's just the antipasto, baby. We got more food coming. Don't fill up on bread.
2: Would you like to have anything before lunch?
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Well, this week's freak is Pier Paolo Pasolini, director, poet, essayist, screenwriter, novelist, painter, critic. The man did everything. Born in Bologna. I got two conflicting dates, either March 5th or March 16th. We can't figure that out. 1922. By the time he directed his first film, Acatone, in 1961, he had already published numerous collections of poetry, two highly acclaimed novels, and firmly established himself as one of Italy's leading writer intellectuals. In the next 15 years, he would make a dozen feature films, half a dozen shorts, write, translate, and direct various theatrical works, publish several further collections of poetry, two volumes of critical essays, paint 40 canvases, and be the loudest voice in Italian political and cultural debate. Pasolini was born the year the fascists came to power, and his father became one, while his mother, a poet and schoolteacher, became the parent he related to. He ended up a teacher and secretary of the local branch of the Italian Communist Party until 1949, when he was thrown out of both for being a homosexual. He would characterize himself as a Catholic Marxist until the end of his life. He and his mother moved to what is called the Borgate, the ghetto, the slums, a shanty town outside Rome. Here he began to write about the poverty and criminal life all around him. When he published his first full-length novel, Ragazzi di Vita, dealing with the world of the Borgate, he was arrested for offenses to public decency. Virtually everything he did after that was subject to official harassment and censure. His graphic description of the Roman underworld was groundbreaking, and his use of dialogue and vivid detail led to many film offers and a new dominant passion in his life. His unique film style would combine the post-war Italian neorealism and French New Wave techniques of using non-professional actors, on-location shooting, natural light, honest, harsh dialogue, etc., with his own personal sense of poetry, symbolism, metaphor, and self-expression. The combination of elements he put together, reality, surrealism, crime, punishment, violence, sex, and religion, would open up the artistic potential of cinema and influence everybody who came in contact with his work. It is said about me that I have three idols: Christ, Marx, and Freud. These are nothing but formula. As a matter of fact, my only idol is reality. If I have chosen to be a filmmaker at the same time as a writer, it is rather to express this reality with symbols. His work integrated what his soul was tortured by, swaying from the sacred to the highly erotic, from nostalgia to malaise, the ironic with the poetic. He was found on the Ostia shore outside Rome, on the night between All Saints' Day and All Souls. In the end, he had become too loud, too dangerous, too insightful, and too famous, leading to the question, was it murder or political homicide? Our Freak of the Week, Pier Paolo Pasolini.

0: Hey, Katamia. On the way back, bring me one of those plums from the breakfast tray.
1: Cosa?
0: Never mind. I gotta hand it to you. Grapefruit you got here. Que belle frutte. None of them f***ing steroids. Come se dice steroids?
1: Steroide?
0: There you go. Who said you're not a great conversationalist?